0: 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Neue Einsteiger.
1: 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So alone, hanging out with people that I never liked.

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Rock Antenne Hamburg Playlist Update. Zebrahead. Smoke Signals from My Couch. Neue Einsteiger. All I know is I don't wanna waste my time. So

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Antenne Hamburg, Playlist Update, Hocker, Blackbird.